would hate, I'd want to see my driver roll. Lord, some people said Mr. Casey couldn't run. Let me tell you what Mr. Casey had done. He left Memphis, was 49, got a Newport News, it was dinner time, what dinner time. Got Newport News, it was dinner time. I sold my gin, I sold the street, police rum to my woman's gate. She come to the door, she nod her head, she made me welcome to the falling bed, to the falling bed. Made me welcome to the falling bed. Lord, people said to Casey, you run over time, you haven't nothing losing with the 109. Casey said, this ain't in mine. I run in glory unless I make my time. Said all the passengers better keep yourself here. And that's gonna shake like Cheney did, like Cheney did. I'm not gonna shake like Cheney did. Mr. Case run his engine in the miles of play. Number 4 stabbed him in the face. The death toll case is where you must leave town.

I'm a natural Eastman on the road again. Tuesday morning, it looked like rain. Around the curve came a passing train. Under the bar lay the Casey Jones, good old

0: I'm a natural born even on the road again. 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I'm a natural born even don't have to work.
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0: 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You criminals.
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3: Yeah, will do.
2: Hey, yo, Action, which one is the spot?
4: Puerto Rican spot, right over there.
2: Oh, the restaurant? Yeah, it makes sense for money laundering. Shit, they not gonna expect this.
5: Surprise, motherfucker.
2: Action, what up?
6: Action, what up?
2: They ain't see this one coming.

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Shit depends on what the damage is. I can hide the scars, but it's harder to hide the bandages. It get complicated. I don't want a brick sold in the hood unless I'm compensated. This the first strike, second time it's getting confiscated. You ain't talking money, ain't no reason why I'll be conversating. I'm a trap god, I'm just preaching to my congregation.

0: some bullshit, man. You know me better than that.
1: I don't know that.
2: Yeah, sure.
0: Come on, Trip, you know me since I was a kid.
1: Well, I've known a lot of killers since they was kids.
2: But now,
0: man, I need you to give word to Bishop.

0: Ladies and gentlemen, welcome aboard. Airlines Flight 2998. All electronic devices should now be turned off and stowed as they may interfere with the aircraft's navigation.
1: The first obstacle is doubt. It's placed within. Until then, you live without.
2: Yeah. Niggas from the hood to these strings, not fun. Niggas from the hood to these strings, not fun.
1: Ayo, it be the capital

0: address. It's no family essence. Every connection via antenna. Once the OGs died, it's all that we'll remember.
1: Fucked up. Yo, that's fucked
0: remember.
1: Up.
0: Remember. Look, ayo, it's 2015, the last time I seen my father in the flesh. Last summer, and my biggest show was about to reconnect. Cause after hearing how I got locked up, selling dope allegedly, and almost died. Of course, he had hope when DJ Muggs called. I went to LA. Like, here we go. Then my West Side gun call. The devil said no. So now I'm in the airport on the phone. I call my pops, he like, you here? I said, they say I can't go. Broke his boat, dream shattered. Pieces to reassemble and gather. That winter, my heart got colder than you can fathom. More invisible borders, generational madness. I'm older now, so I can see it from my father's vantage point and what he lived through. Unfortunately, separated from my kids too. Watch shorty hit the spin move and lied in court. Like, I don't know who's dad me, but when it came to clear my name, you went and lied some more. So now to get the kids, it's like all out war. There's more issues and invisible borders to get through. Whether on the map or through the court or in your soul. Too much borders, now you borderline schizo. Detached from the source signal. Borders around the mind that make the heart an igloo. Stress levels crescendo. Trying to find your way across the middle. Whether on the map or through the court or even worse, yo, within you. The borders.
1: Trying to find my way.
0: Borders. Borders.
2: My
0: people striving to get across to the other side.
2: Niggas from the hood of the strange, that fuck. Niggas from the hood of the strange,

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3: Some Canadians are nervous about crossing the border into the United States.
4: The government of Canada has updated its travel advice, warning of the significant discretion American border officers have. That's when it comes to deciding who enters their country.
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tea party. We cold get air law, get retarded for the daily departed. A couple cats deported, they talk a lot but can't afford it. Flow is water and hoes to bottom. Anything I want, I bought it, and then some. Unlimited income, style is Wing Chun. I taught it to Bruce Lee.

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2: Depression. 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
1: Paging Dr. Juan.
0: It's just the way this shit go, man. I'm better than you niggas, man. What I'm supposed to do. Be mediocre, I don't know how to do that. You know what I mean? I'm not your average, man. Word. Just the way it is.
2: Yeah.

0: the edge of the basin. They left him stinking in the trunk wrapped in a blanket. Body stiff looking like he planking. Somebody help. It's Lungy.
1: They're already roaring at the United Center, and tonight the Bulls need the crowd more than at any time this season to help reverse the momentum and lift them over the injuries and the fatigue. The guys who
2: fix it, risk it all, chips will fall into position. Split my differences. First it took a minute, can't see out cause I'm in it. Pivotal, second fiddle to who, that's criminal. Laughing at the stupid shit, that's the kid in me. Company I keep with

Father's Day and a belated Juneteenth. I'd say I represent the room for those who'd rather not speak. I like my presence low-key and my fitted bent beak. Despite my greatest attempt at subtle, I still hover 6 feet. 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That mean my ism is invisible. My fault, I never take you literal. Y'all just scribble something sensible. How that feel, I grew insensitive. Complex conflicts keep them simplified, cause they range of scope is limited. But still early though, it's primitive. Early, dude. I don't know how I can tell ya. Finding the win in my failure. Trying to compose all my feelings. The pleasure and pain is resilient. Dying to show me you living. I'm building a bank for my children. My Oculus stuck on a billion. And no, I haven't spoken truer words. Heaven sent but unreturned.

0: learning as much as you can, ask as many questions as you can. And when you do ask a question, actually show interest. Show interest. Show interest. Give it your all. 120, not 100, and you'll be good. You'll be good. You'll be good.
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2: I ain't on the radio. The fuck was on the radio? You know, somebody love me right now. There's a kid somewhere in Australia that is bumping my shit, talking about Kai is ill. That is enough for me. You know what I mean?
3: Speaking for the thief who sat beneath the feet of Jesus. Water and blood from my feces. To die for many cost a lot of pennies. Death was trending in the holy city. Rolling once we lit, smoke with me. No one knew it, but the students started learning quickly. Blew it into dreams, lucid memories of a fallen city. Dope cash, ass titties, coke, gas, glass, semis. Screaming, God bless Mimi V. Doing numbers without the numbers, no such thing as hunger. Pain's coming without the hunger. Don't trust fame, coming with a price. Tell your wife you love her. You don't want your kids to suffer. Stick to it, repercussions, that's the funky drummer. Fuck summer, the winter's coming. Follow Magules, follow Dohaires, follow the sirens, all of the violence. Daniel, shut your mouth if you lying. You can see the truth inside a man, the most when he's crying. Falling off the roof, overjuice, what emotion is violence? Fires in my dreams, if you look, you can see the alliance. Gamble with the gambit, game over, but nobody triumphed. Humble, I'm a hermit, but I still got my permit, so it's legal for me to burn it. Hard to earn, hard to afford. A shot is a modest reward. Sharp as the top of a sword. Look close, let me show you how this iron works. Fire bursts bright for all those who mourn the night. It wasn't right if we won, but we didn't fight. Flash click, like the flick of a bit. Made me see the light, for real. It was revealed, time sealed. May the Lord bless Brownsville. Yeah, for real. Without a deal, still devoted like Kasim from Brownsville. God bless you. God bless you.
2: 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And that shit is, there's no greater gift than that, you know what I mean?
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Come on, I'm going to go. 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

0: Yeah, no, I don't want to be an ant either.
1: Thanks for kind of jumping.